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1: Hit the top.
0: So what you waiting for? Now it's my time to rap for you. So listen closer to the Sure Shot Groove. One, two.
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